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5: 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I spent the past 30 years working to help make our community better, better informed, better protected when it comes to consumer issues, and better equipped to take on whatever life throws at us. That's why I love the free Washington Accident book series from Davis Law Group. These books keep us better informed about the law, better able to protect ourselves on and off the road, and better off when all is said and done after an accident. Chris Davis didn't have to write these books. He did it because he saw a need. People who were in accidents or other legal situations didn't know what to do, what pictures to take, documents to request. 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

0: 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I want it back. 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

0: 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Today's hits and yesterday's favorites. I want it back. Turn up the feel good. 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
1: 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I got a 1970 Duster out there. Would you cover that?
2: 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Bring her down. We'll cover it.
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0: 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Today's hits and yesterday's favorites. Turn up the feel good. 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

0: 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Turn up the feel good.
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0: 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Today's hits and yesterday's favorites. And I'm gonna keep on. Turn up the feel good. Cause this is warm music. 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
22: 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Sunset Ford of Sumner, Highway 410, just down the hill from Bonnie Lake.
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0: 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So just dance. Turn up the feel good.
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Today's hits, yesterday's favorites. Where did the weekend go? What's this? I've got a fall 4-pack of tickets to Stocker Farms coming up just after 7 this morning. 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
2: 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Line of Fire is NBC's gripping new drama about the Hollingsworths, a family of law enforcement agents who solve high-stakes cases while balancing their duty to their country and each other. Don't miss the premiere tonight at 10, 9 Central after The Voice on NBC and next day on Peacock.
9: 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Mostly sunny, today's high 71, partly cloudy through the evening, overnight low 52.
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Warm 106.9, today's hits, yesterday's favorites. Good morning, Barry McKay. Reason to celebrate? Oh, sure, the Seahawks. Undefeated, beating Arizona over the weekend, yes. Let's play a celebration song from Billy Idol.

Waking up with Warm 106.9, today's hits, yesterday's favorites. I'm Barry McKay. You could get lucky coming up just after 7, a fall 4-pack of tickets to Stocker Farms in Snohomish.

0: 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Their first number one hit here in the U.S., Tears for Fears, and Everybody Wants to Rule the World. Hey, our forecast kind of rules. More sunshine than clouds today, high near 70. And then we'll have sunshine, more clouds tomorrow, high about 67. If you're going to the fair, overnight lows in the 50s, not bad.
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8: 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Mostly sunny, today's high 71, partly cloudy through the evening, overnight low 52.
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0: 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Climate Pledge Arena Journey, celebrating more than 50 years. And yes, yes, this is their farewell tour tonight. Climate Pledge Arena. The show starts at 7:30. It's being called An Evening with Journey. 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More sunshine and clouds all day today, high near 70, and then more sunshine, some clouds tomorrow. Not as warm, high about 67. If you're going to the Journey concert tonight, a little cool, overnight lows in the 50s.
1: 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Today's hits and yesterday's favorites. I want it that turn up the feel good. So you better get this, 'cause this is warm music. 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

Warm 106.9, today's hits and yesterday's favorites. I'm Barry McKay, coming up soon, just after 7, a chance to win a fall 4-pack of tickets to Stocker Farms in Snohomish. Keep it right here for your chance to text in and win. Here's The Weeknd.

Warm 106.9, today's hits and yesterday's favorites. Thanks for waking up with us. I'm Barry McKay. Wait till you hear what happened to a guy in a movie theater in Los Angeles that, he was talking on his cell phone, and evidently another moviegoer did not like that. I'll tell you more coming up. Here's John Mellencamp.

0: Warm 106.9, today's hits, yesterday's favorites. I'm Barry McKay. It's hard to crunch your toast and sing along to Celine Dion at the same time. I know. So a guy in Los Angeles got arrested after, he was at a movie theater. Guy will not stop talking on his cell phone during the movie, so the guy pepper sprayed him. Yeah, he won't stop talking, so the guy says, all right, I'm going to make you shut up. I'm going to pepper spray you. So we've gone from shh to chemical warfare at the movies. Hey, more sunshine than clouds today. That's good for Monday. High near 70, and then sunshine, more clouds tomorrow. Not as warm. High about 67, but it's still going to feel nice. Overnight lows, if you're going to the fair, it's going to be in the 50s in Seattle.
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11: 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Line of Fire is NBC's gripping new drama about the Hollingsworths, a family of law enforcement agents who solve high-stakes cases while balancing their duty to their country and each other. Don't miss the premiere tonight at 10, 9 Central after The Voice on NBC and next day on Peacock.
12: 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Mostly sunny, today's high 71, partly cloudy through the evening, overnight low 52.
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We're 106.9 today's hits and yesterday's favorites. Barry McKay, time to win. I've got a fall 4-pack of tickets to Stocker Farms. What a great event at Stocker Farms during the month of October. All right, so here's the keyword. You want to text it in for your chance to win. The keyword is fall. F-A-L-L, fall, that's it. Text that number to that word to 800-622-1069 for your chance to win Stocker Farms, a 4-pack to their big fall festival. I want to shoot that candy cannon. That's what I want to do. Here's Three Doors Down.

0: Turning up the feel good on Warm 106.9 this morning with Heaven is a Place on Earth. That's Belinda Carlisle. I'm Barry McKay. I'll do it again if you missed it. Tomorrow morning, just after 7, another keyword, another chance for you to win four tickets, four fall, four packs of tickets to Stocker Farms. That's going to be a fun, fun event. Hey, we've got more sunshine all day today. More sunshine than clouds. High about 70. Tomorrow, more sun, more clouds, and still nice and warm. We'll take it. High about 67. If you're going to the Journey concert tonight at Climate Pledge, cool weather, lows in the 50s.
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you go. More 106.9, today's hits and yesterday's favorites, and we're going to get you going for the workday. The workday kickoff coming up at 7:45. We're just minutes away. 2 hours of commercial-free music to start your workday. Here's Madonna.

0: We're 106.9. Today's hits, yesterday's favorites. That song almost makes you forget that it's Monday. PYT, it's Michael Jackson, and we're minutes away from the workday kickoff. Are you ready for it? 2 hours of commercial-free music to start your workday. We love these kind of days. More sunshine and clouds all day, high near 70. Tomorrow, more sunshine. A few clouds blowing around, high about 67. And if you're going to the state fair, the weather's going to be cool tonight and tomorrow night, low in the 50s.
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1: 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Hey, Jaden, Braden, Zayden, come on in, you guys. Luke, what's up, buddy? How's baseball going? I've got the game streaming in the den. Maybe you can pick up some pointers before we take on Kennedy next week. Ashley A, Ashley D, Ashley P, is this for a group project again? 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Hey, Kristen! You got the ring light and the tripod this time. 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Honey, it's going to be another late one. We're going to need more snacks.
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9: 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Mostly sunny, today's high 71, partly cloudy through the evening, overnight low 52.
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Warm 106.9, today's hits, yesterday's favorites, and tomorrow morning just after 7 o'clock, another fall four-pack of tickets to Stocker Farms. Don't want to get lost in that corn maze. I know I would if I was there. It's Justin Bieber.

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0: 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Oh.

what a finale, huh? As it pertains to our weather and the last weekend of summer and our last Monday work day. Yep, tomorrow, the first day of fall. It is warm, 106.9. Hello, it's Shelley Hart.

this remains and what you can count on each and every weekday morning here on Warm 106.9. We're inside 2 hours of music for you, commercial free. Yeah, it's your workday kickoff.

Ooh, I see you winning this getaway. Victoria, BC, yes, FRS Clipper. We have a new contest that got underway today. It is Warm 106.9. I'm going to share more on that. I also want to make sure that you're in for Jonas Brothers. Yes, that four-pack of tickets. December 5th, Climate Pledge with our Tap the App contest. That also continues.

0: 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So just dance. Turn up the feel good.
1: Oh yeah.
0: Cuz this is warm music. 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
5: 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Mostly sunny, today's high 71, partly cloudy through the evening, overnight low 52.
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Well, if you're happy as Jonas Brothers tickets, well, how about a 4-pack? Thank you, Sephora, Bellevue Square, giving you a chance at that with our Tap the App contest. 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

0: 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Today's hits and yesterday's favorites. Turn up the feel good. Because this is Warm Music. 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
5: 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Mostly sunny, today's high 71, partly cloudy through the evening, overnight low 52.
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0: Holy smokes!
1: This is the weekend that we celebrate Rick Riz and say thank you, and all of us tip our caps, if you will. Yes, with the Mariners. It's Warm 106.9. Yep, a Rick Riz farewell weekend. He has been our voice of summer for years. All right, so the Mariners are traveling today, take on the Astros tomorrow, and then the Angels on Thursday, and that Rick Riz weekend gets underway on Friday.

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23: 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She's

you've got the time, it would be a perfect night to go enjoy the State Fair in Puyallup. You know, this is last week. Beautiful weather. Lauren Daigle is performing this evening. Yeah, it's warm, 106.9. 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
1: 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Thanks to you. 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
10: 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Mostly sunny, today's high 71, partly cloudy through the evening, overnight low 52.
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Journey tonight. Their Final Frontier Tour is at Climate Pledge. And Lauren Daigle is in Puyallup. Yep, she's at the main stage at the State Fair tonight.

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I think tonight's the night I'm going to do it. I'm notorious for putting it off way too long. And I get stuck looking for a dry stretch of weather. Yes, to put the cushions away that I have on the, you know, outside deck furniture. It's warm, 106.9. Although I will enjoy it tonight. We're looking at a beautiful evening. It's warm, 106.9 here on our last day.

0: 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So just dance. Turn up the feel good.
1: Oh yeah.
0: Because this is warm music. Today's hits and yesterday's favorites. Warm 106.9.
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1: 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Mostly sunny, today's high 71, partly cloudy through the evening, overnight low 52.
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day of summer, you can tell changes in the air, especially by movies, with Resident Evil coming in number one in the box office over the weekend. Practical Magic 2 came in at number two. I can't wait to see that one. I hear it's really good. And Spider-Man, brand new day in at number three. It's warm, 106.5.

Michael would have been so proud. Paris Jackson, you know, she just released her second full-length album. It's called Happiest Day of My Life, and it's very good. 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
4: 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Mostly sunny, today's high 71, partly cloudy through the evening, overnight low 52.
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I'm Jay Cruz. 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
3: 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Mostly sunny, today's high 71, partly cloudy through the evening, overnight low 52.
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You're going to see her all over your TV tonight. Kelly Clarkson's on Warm 106.9. She's going to be on the 30th, yes, 30th season premiere of The Voice tonight, alongside Adam Levine, Queen Latifah, and Riley Green. And then she'll be on a little bit later on Seth Meyers' show as one of his featured guests. Lots of Kelly on your TV this evening.

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21: A garbage truck fire is why the West Seattle Bridge ramp to northbound I-5 is blocked. Northbound I-5 from the West Seattle Bridge into town is stop and go. Also tough getting into Everett. We had an earlier accident northbound I-5 at 41st. So mid-Boeing Field to Everett is just a little under an hour. Southbound 167 is also recovering from an earlier collision that happened on southbound 167 at Highway 18. It's slow still off and on from Willis to 15th Street Southwest. So Renton to Sumner is a 48-minute drive. 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

Olivia Dean's on Warm 106.9. I'm Jay Cruz, down to 53 tonight. Tomorrow, clouds and 66. We'll continue to stay relatively dry through Wednesday. Rain moving in on Thursday. Feel

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6: 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Mostly sunny, today's high 71, partly cloudy through the evening, overnight low 52.
7: The full closure of the exit from northbound I-5 to the West Seattle Bridge is expected to last a while longer due to the garbage truck fire. It's a huge process to put out that fire and then dump the load, so they may have to take another hour or so to reopen that ramp from northbound I-5 to the West Seattle Bridge. An accident cleared from Renton, northbound 405 at the Maple Valley Highway, still slow from the West Valley Highway into the Renton S curves, and a collision southbound 167 near Highway 18 cleared a while ago, but the backup still around, causing an 18-minute delay. I'm Anna D. Warm 106.9, the most music for your workday.
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10: 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Mostly sunny, today's high 71, partly cloudy through the evening, overnight low 52.
11: Starting out with good news, the northbound I-5 exit to the West Yellow Bridge reopened, but we still have slow traffic on northbound I-5 between the West Yellow Bridge and Seneca, where we have an injury collision northbound I-5 just before Seneca Street in the right lane. Tukwila to Seattle climbs to a 31-minute drive. Shoreline to downtown takes 27 minutes. Tukwila to Tacoma, 41 minutes. Renton to Sumner, also 41. SeaTac Airport to Newcastle, give yourself 20 minutes. Bellevue to Linwood, 32. Seattle to Everett takes 1 hour. 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